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1: Hola, soy Nagash, vocalista de la banda The Covenant.
0: Yeah, but that's too hard of a question, because all the four albums are so different. I would have to recommend one from each from each album. But if I can boil it down to two songs, I would say maybe Bizarre Cosmic Industries from Nexus Polaris, and maybe New World Order or Jihad from Animatronic. Those two would represent it pretty okay, I guess.
1: Todos los discos de The Covenant son muy diferentes, y para que conozcan a la banda tendría que recomendar una canción de cada disco. Pero si pudiera elegir dos canciones, escogería Bizarre Cosmic Industries de Nexus Polaris y tal vez New World Order o Jihad del disco Animatronic. 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Estás escuchando la entrevista a The Covenant. The Covenant se presentan el próximo 17 de mayo en la Ciudad de México, en el Circo Volador.

0: Arriba, Richie. 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
1: No, I taught myself to play everything.
2: Wow.
1: I can also play every instrument in the entire world. I can just pick up an instrument and I learn to play it in a few minutes. I don't have any formal training. I didn't go to music school or anything like this. I learn everything by myself.
3: No tengo una formación musical. Aprendí a tocar todo yo solo. 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No tengo ninguna formación profesional, tampoco fui a la escuela de música, todo lo aprendí yo solo.
1: But then with Nexus Polaris, you know, it's like Hellhammer, he is a big Iron Maiden fan. And in Mayhem and other bands he plays a certain style, but for Covenant I want him to do whatever he wanted to do. I said, like, don't listen to other people. Don't fucking just do blast beats or something. Just play whatever you want to play. Here is the riff, and you just come up with some fucking drums, which are kick-ass,